So this is it, your final strike. 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Love is pure as kerosene. Neither of us are perfect, but you're just being mean. So cross my heart, I need to die. Stick a needle in my eye. 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